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1: On the road and spot a slowdown? Or witnessing some nasty weather? Snap a pic, if it's safe to do so, and share it with the Barry 360 text line. 705-797-1111.
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When it's last call and they kick us out the door. 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
1: 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I'm alone learning those lessons.

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0: Saturday Night House Party is having a short recess. 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
1: 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Hell no, I can't slow down. It's gonna go.
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1: We know how to kick off a party and keep it going. 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
5: 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As we prepare the beautiful Beneteau from Bayport for a summer on the water, be cautious if you're headed out today. There'll be some floating debris and navigation aids may be out of position. For Lake Simcoe, nice light winds today becoming southeast 10 knots near midnight, south 10 tomorrow morning, increasing southwest 15 knots Monday evening. Waves less than half a meter today. Water temperatures anywhere between 2 and 10 degrees. Some fog patches dissipating this morning. You might see a scattered shower overnight with the risk of thunderstorms. For Georgian Bay, light winds becoming east 10 knots this evening, southeast 15 overnight, and southwest 15 knots Monday afternoon. Waves less than half a meter, building 1/2 to 1 meter Monday morning. Water temperature 2 to 8 degrees. Some scattered showers overnight and Monday morning with the risk of thunderstorms. Fog patches dissipating this morning. Trent Severn Waterway open from Trenton up to Lake Simcoe 9 to 6:30, but closed from Lake Couchiching out to Georgian Bay. Have a safe day, everyone. Remember, water on the water, beer on the pier. Call McLaren Equipment for a new John Deere.
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0: Good morning. 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
0: Here's what Barry's talking about. World Health Organization has declared the Ebola outbreak in Congo and Uganda a global health emergency. 88 people have died. There are more than 300 suspected cases. While there is concern, health officials say it does not meet the criteria of a pandemic emergency such as we saw with COVID. A few drivers didn't get the memo about an increased police presence on the highways this long weekend. Huntsville OPP have charged three drivers with impaired driving since Friday. In one case, a vehicle was found in a ditch. A 53-year-old from Temagami faces a slew of charges, including impaired driving, flight from police, and assault police. Officers spotted a vehicle being driven erratically on the 400 through Barrie, tried to stop it, but the driver declined. Spiked belt did the trick. The vehicle located on Highway 11 in Oro. And you may have seen the video of this on social media. A white pickup truck zipping along Highway 26 with a front tire blown out. That vehicle located in Bayfield Mall. A 23-year-old from Peterborough charged with dangerous driving and weapons offenses. Already worth more than $10 billion, Canada's wine industry says it could add billions more to the economy with a few tweaks, among them scrapping domestic trade barriers. Homegrown products make up more than half of sales in each of the leading wine countries in the world. Wine growers of Canada say allowing Canadians to purchase wine directly from out-of-province wineries would help them reach that mark as well. No scrambling necessary today. No need to ask what's open tomorrow. This is the first statutory holiday where all retailers can open if they want to under changes made by the Ontario government. We'll see how many do. In the meantime, if you still want to check before you head out tomorrow, our open and closed list at Barry 360 has links to local grocery stores and malls to check out their hours of operation. News happens anywhere, anytime. When you see news in the making, loop us in with a text, image, or video at 705-797-1111. Montreal Canadiens squandered a chance to close out their Eastern Conference semifinal with Buffalo. They led 3-1 after the first last night, but were down 8-3 by the end of the game. Game 7 tomorrow night in Buffalo. Montreal Victoire, a win away from their first PWHL championship. They lead the Ottawa Charge 2-0 after a 2-1 win Saturday. Canada took Italy 6-0 at the Men's Hockey Championship and will face Denmark tomorrow. Dalton Varsho drove in the winning run in the 10th. Jays edged the Tigers 2-1. Simcoe County Rovers men lost 2-1 in Sudbury. The women play Vaughan today. Napoleon Solo won the Preakness Stakes. And Ronda Rousey needed just 17 seconds to clamp an armbar on Gina Carano for the win in a comeback match for both. Fog lifting. Sun will shine. High heads for 24 today. Chance of showers and thunder tonight. Low 13. Sunny and 28 tomorrow. Humidex might touch 33. 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
2: 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The Dale and Charlie mixtape starts now.

say we have Saturday, second Saturday, then Sunday. Yeah. 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
1: Hey, good morning. Welcome to Dale and Charlie's Mixtape, right smack in the middle of the long weekend. How's it going for you so far? Yeah, you looking for things to do today, maybe? Or tomorrow? Well, if you need to find out what's going on, you can always ask Jeeves. I'm sorry? So I was going to go online and look something up, so I flipped over to Ask Jeeves to check it out.
2: Ask who?
1: Ask Jeeves.
2: Ask Jeeves.
1: Ask Jeeves was one of the original search engines. And it's been around for like 30 years, but it just shut down operation.
2: I have never heard of that.
1: It's a company that was formed back in the late 90s.
2: Wow.
1: And it was literally Ask Jeeves, and it was their mascot was a little cartoon butler.
2: Well, that makes sense.
1: Yeah. And you would literally go in and type in like real word, like, why can we only see half the moon in the sky?
2: Right. So
1: suddenly it was like, blah, blah, blah, it would print out an answer.
2: So is it the original Google, basically?
1: It's kind of, it's along those lines. But of course, it eventually, they dropped the Jeeves part. I don't know, a couple of years, 20 years ago, and it just became ask.com.
2: Okay.
1: But Ask Jeeves is what it used to be called. So wild. I mean, it's almost like, you know, you think back to AOL.
2: And that's gone.
1: That's gone too.
2: And now Ask Jeeves is gone.
1: Ask Jeeves is gone.
2: So Much Music is gone.
1: Much Music. What's happened to our world?
2: I don't know. Sooner or later, we're going to be gone.
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2: I swear it was like being lost in an old Seinfeld episode.
3: Well, look, like, do you eat something weird?
2: I'm sure I do. You know what? Well, I mean, it's the old story about the Oreos, right? When I'm having Oreos, I break it apart and I go, take the middle part off and then I eat the wafer.
3: Okay, so you do that?
2: I do that.
3: And they say there is no wrong way to eat an Oreo. So I don't think there's a wrong way to eat a muffin.
2: So just to clear it up for you, I'm watching Charlie and I go, what is that you're eating? Because I couldn't really recognize what it. And she goes, it's the half of my muffin. I always eat the bottom half and then save the top half.
3: I do. Like, I'm not quite done. See, like, I've got half, but there's a little bit more bottom to go. And then I kind of do an indent, and then I have the top. Save the best for last.
2: You're just like that Seinfeld episode where Elaine eats the muffin. She only eats the top of the muffin.
3: And then what do you do with the stub?
2: She pops the top and dumps the stump.
3: Okay.
2: She dumps it. You at least eat it.
3: You can't waste food. Okay. So yeah, I'm not Elaine per se. But yeah, like, I think a lot of people do that. It's like when you eat one of those, you know what else I used to do? You want to talk about weird things? So, you know the chocolate glazed donuts at Timmy's?
2: Yes.
3: I would eat the top part. I would be like, nah, nah, nah, nah, like, and get
2: really?
3: All the...
2: Eat the frosting off?
3: Off, and then it would be kind of like a decapitated kind of looking donut, and then I'd eat the rest of the donut.
2: Really?
3: Yeah, I don't know. It's just...
2: That's a little bit much.
3: No, it's just fun. It's fun with food.
2: Fun.
3: Okay?
2: I'm licking all the chocolate off of these almonds. I'll have the almonds later.
3: Exactly. Exactly.
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6: 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As we prepare the beautiful Beneteau from Bayport for a summer on the water, be cautious if you're headed out today. There'll be some floating debris and navigation aids may be out of position. For Lake Simcoe, nice light winds today becoming southeast 10 knots near midnight, south 10 tomorrow morning, increasing southwest 15 knots Monday evening. Waves less than half a meter today. Water temperatures anywhere between 2 and 10 degrees. Some fog patches dissipating this morning. You might see a scattered shower overnight with the risk of thunderstorms. For Georgian Bay, light winds becoming east 10 knots this evening, southeast 15 overnight, and southwest 15 knots Monday afternoon. Waves less than half a meter, building 1/2 to 1 meter Monday morning. Water temperature 2 to 8 degrees. Some scattered showers overnight and Monday morning with the risk of thunderstorms. Fog patches dissipating this morning. Trent Severn Waterway open from Trenton up to Lake Simcoe 9 to 6:30, but closed from Lake Coochiching out to Georgian Bay. Have a safe day, everyone. Remember, water on the water, beer on the pier. 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
1: Well, we're a week removed from Mother's Day. Hopefully you did something nice and maybe take the time to call mom again today. Because as Charlie pointed out last week, it shouldn't just be for one day.

0: Mother's Day was yesterday.
1: Yes.
0: Not complaining. However.
1: I'm not complaining. However.
0: How many days a year should we celebrate Mom?
1: Every day.
0: Look, moms are busy. People have things to do. We understand that. Maybe twice a year even would be fine. But apparently one seems reasonable for society. How about sharks?
1: They get a week.
0: Exactly. Exactly. A couple other things I just thought about.
1: Yeah.
0: That are celebrated more than moms.
1: Okay.
0: Tacos.
1: Every Tuesday.
0: So you're talking 52 times a year, we celebrate tacos. Pumpkin spice gets its own season.
1: I think it's already out now.
0: We celebrate daylight savings time more than mothers. Twice.
1: Right. We can do without that.
0: The insanity of other things that are celebrated more than mothers. The damn groundhog gets national media attention for leaving a hole.
1: It was just coming out to pee.
0: But I hope everybody had a great Mother's Day.
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0: Good morning. I'm Dan Blakely. Color it sunny today and warm. 24 degrees warm. We're up to 16. 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
0: Here's what Barry's talking about. The first ever crop of nursing grads from Georgian College is hitting the front line, stepping into a healthcare system that says it needs them. The Georgian program was built from scratch, with students calling themselves guinea pigs and helping it take shape. Program coordinator Corinne Lalonde says the goal is to train nurses here and keep them here.
2: We know that students who go to school in the communities tend to stay in those communities, and so we're contributing to the human health resource needs in the agencies and in the region, and we know that our graduates are ready for that challenge.
0: Hospitals like RVH are already lining up some grads for work, but others say the reality feels more competitive than promised. With hundreds of clinical hours behind them, the first class says they're ready to rock the healthcare system if they get a chance. Criteria is not the same as COVID, so there's no need to declare a pandemic emergency. Still, World Health Organization officials say there's cause for concern about the Ebola disease outbreak in Congo and Uganda, which has claimed 88 lives. There are more than 300 suspected cases. Ebola considered highly contagious. A 23-year-old Peterborough man facing numerous charges after fleeing from police along Highway 26. You may have seen the video of a pickup truck flying along the road with the front tire blown out. When he refused to stop for police, they rolled out a spiked belt, eventually catching up with him in the Bayfield Mall parking lot. He's been charged with dangerous driving and possession of dangerous weapons. Bracebridge residents will be getting a knock on the door on Monday nights until September. Town firefighters going door to door, spreading the fire safety gospel. They won't ask to enter the home, but will ask about smoke and carbon monoxide alarms, fuel burning appliances in the home, and if you have an escape plan mapped out. See it, shoot it, share your news on the Barry 360 text line, 705-797-1111. Montreal Canadiens blew a golden shot to shut the door on Buffalo in their NHL Eastern Conference semifinal. They were cruising up 3-1 after one, then it went off the rails. Buffalo storming back for an 8-3 victory. Series tied at 3. Loser goes home game tomorrow night in Buffalo. Montreal Victoire on the brink of history. Knocked off Ottawa 2-1 Saturday. Now lead the PWHL final 2-0. One more win and they claim their first championship. Canada made it look easy at the men's hockey championship, blanking Italy 6-0. They face off against Denmark tomorrow. Dalton Varsho drove home the winner in the 10th. Jays slipped past Detroit 2-1. Simcoe County Rovers men fell 2-1 in Sudbury. The women hit the pitch today against Vaughan. An abundance of sunshine today, high making its way to 24. Chance of showers and thunder tonight, low 13. Sunny tomorrow, high 28. Humidex near 33. 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
1: You know, just because it's on TikTok.
2: So Christopher Columbus discovered America, yes?
1: Yeah.
2: Who discovered Canada? Is that a stupid question?
1: No.
2: Who is our Christopher Columbus?
1: There's a couple, I guess. You could say John Cabot.
2: Okay. Yes, I remember that name.
1: Cabot Trail, which is all up and down the East Coast.
2: Right. Okay. So the reason I bring this up is to Canadianize this. It kind of makes sense. Gen Z are being called now the Christopher Columbus generation. So to Canadianize it, Gen Z are the...
1: the John Cabot?
2: Generation. Because they keep discovering things that already exist.
1: Right.
2: So the newest one was like the silent walking, right? And that's walking without your phone. There was quiet quitting. We heard that.
1: Mm-hmm.
2: Now they're like discovering Coke floats, which have been around since like the 1800s or whatever. Now, okay. To be fair to different generations, like my generation,
1: the
2: millennials, we're like the life hack generation. We're the adulting generation where you guys, the Gen X, which was the greatest generation of all time still, you are the slacker culture generation.
1: The slacker culture?
2: You know, so now that we've all been called something, like I'm not trying to just poo-poo on the Gen Z or Gen Z generation, but that does make a lot of sense because...
1: Everything's been invented.
2: Right. And
1: they're just rediscovering it. And once it gets posted on TikTok, it's all new to them.
2: Exactly. Yeah, exactly. So it's like, again, in my generation, it was the mini pops. I thought.
1: They actually wrote those songs.
2: Yeah.
1: Who are these Beatles imposters?
2: Yeah. Like when they were singing.

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1: Having enjoyed last weekend on my own, I don't know if any of these applied to me.
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3: What is the weirdest thing that you like to do alone? I said weird.
1: The thing I like to do alone. Grocery shop.
3: No, I mean like alone.
1: Oh, you mean just by myself?
3: Yes, yes.
1: Oh, I don't know. I mean,
3: for example, somebody said I like to walk around with no pants.
1: Okay.
3: Another person says I do a primal scream.
1: Oh, all right.
3: Which is a little weird.
1: Okay. I see.
3: How about having a full blown?
1: These are things you should do alone, not you like to do alone.
3: Okay,
1: you
3: that's fair.
1: Do alone.
3: Yeah, like a full on debate with yourself.
1: Okay, well, you know, then you need some therapy, but whatever.
3: Yeah, listen, again, we've been over this. Sometimes you're an only child, you got to talk to yourself because no one else will talk to you.
1: Can't you argue with your imaginary friend?
3: No. What about like the whole full-blown concert, like in the shower with like choreography and everything?
1: Are you kidding? My age? I'm just trying to make sure I don't slip and fall.
3: All right.
1: Who's doing choreography in the shower? And who's got room?
3: Well, okay. I thought about this. I just like to make noises.
1: You make noises here in the morning, too. Not the kind that anybody wants to hear.
3: That's fair.
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1: It's not just the muffin eating thing. It's everything.
2: What? How do you tell?
1: I don't know. Is protein yogurt supposed to have a bit of a...
2: Like, you know why?
1: Tongue out like that.
2: It's very...
1: Tangy?
2: Yeah, it's got like a sour, and it hits the back of my throat.
1: If you're not careful, it might be hitting the front of your throat on the way back out. I don't know, man.
2: Maybe if I add some like cereal to it, it won't taste
1: oh,
2: like bad.
1: Oh, what's the date on it?
2: I don't know. I put it in a little Tupperware.
1: So you taken it out of a bigger container and scooped it in?
2: Yeah, nobody was touching this one. So I said, okay, well, I don't want to waste it. I'll bring some in. Now maybe I know why. Like, how do you tell? Like, is there
1: I don't know how you tell. I mean, if it's
2: doesn't taste good, is that how you tell?
1: Yogurt, it depends, I guess. I mean, I don't think yogurt should taste tangy.
2: Yeah, it's strawberry.
1: No, no. Strawberries are sweet.
2: Yeah.
1: So that shouldn't taste tangy. So if it's strawberry yogurt and it's tasting tangy, that's...
2: You know, here I was on a Friday trying to be healthy, and now I'm just going to have to Uber Eat some Smile cookies. Fine.
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0: Good morning. I'm Dan Blakely. All over sunshine today. 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
0: Here's what Barry's talking about. The World Health Organization has declared the Ebola outbreak in Congo and Uganda a global health emergency. 88 people have died, more than 300 suspected cases. Health officials say there is concern, but stress this does not meet the criteria of a pandemic like COVID. The warning went out, but a few drivers ignored it. Police say they'd have extra patrols on the roads this holiday weekend. Huntsville OPP have been a busy bunch. Three people charged with impaired driving since Friday. A 53-year-old Tamagami man is facing a long list of charges, impaired driving, flight from police, assaulting an officer among them. Police spotted a vehicle being driven erratically on Highway 400 through Barrie, tried to stop it, but the driver took off. A spike belt ended the chase. The vehicle and driver located on Highway 11 in Oro. A spike belt employed as well on Highway 26 in Clearview. Blew out a front tire on a pickup truck, but the driver kept going. And going, police tracked it to the Bayfield Mall parking lot in Barrie. A 23-year-old from Peterborough charged with dangerous driving and weapons offenses. Wasaga Beach, looking for a few good food trucks, has put the call out to vendors to be a part of one of Canada's busiest beachfronts this summer and fall. Applications can be filled out at wasagabeach.bidsandtenders.ca. Your eyes on the street could be our next headline. Text your tip to 705-797-1111. Montreal Canadiens had the Buffalo Sabres on the ropes and let them back up. Habs were up 3-1 after one period last night, looked to be in control, but the Sabres exploded for seven unanswered goals and hammered Montreal 8-3. Game 7 tomorrow night in Buffalo. Buckle up. Montreal Victoire are one win away from history. They edged Ottawa 2-1 Saturday and lead the PWHL championship 2-0. They can wrap things up tomorrow night. It would be their first championship. Canada steamrolled Italy at the Men's Hockey Championship, 6-0 the final. They get Denmark tomorrow. Dalton Varsho came through in the clutch, walking it off in the 10th. Jays snuck past the Tigers 2-1. Simcoe County Rovers men came up short, 2-1 in Sudbury. The women play today in Vaughan. Napoleon Solo ran away with the Preakness, and it took all of 17 seconds. Armbar, tap out, done. Ronda Rousey defeated Gina Carano in a mixed martial arts comeback for both. Sunshine, high near 24 today. Chance of showers and thunder tonight, low 13, sunny and 28 tomorrow. Humidex might get up to 33. 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For updates all day long, follow us on Blue Sky and X at Barrie360 or online at Barrie360.com.
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1: Like the Mike and the Mechanic song says, nobody's perfect. 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
1: I am still trying to pry out the story behind this somewhat unexpected example that Charlie uses. He's got a medical science-y fun fact to pass along.
2: There is a new study that suggests that certain types of anxiety may actually help people live longer.
1: So if you're anxious, you're going to live longer?
2: Well, certain types, I guess, which means, yeah, like certain, I think, conditions. I don't know. Researchers looked at like 400,000 people and discovered there are basically two kinds of worries. Okay. The first worry type is that rough kind tied to like a chronic stress, emotional instability, poor mental health. Okay.
1: Mm-hmm.
2: But the second type has a very official sounding label. It's called emotional reactivity and internal stability.
1: Right.
2: Or ERIS. E-R-I-S.
1: Okay.
2: People with ERIS are cautious, they're alert, and anxious, but without the emotional chaos, I guess, for lack of a better term.
1: All right.
2: So basically, like somebody...
1: Like a cat.
2: Yeah, kind of. Some
1: kinda
2: basically
1: like skittish, and you're just kind of like,
2: well, just
1: waiting for something to happen.
2: Well, somebody that would basically whisper in your ear like, "Don't eat the gas station sushi," you know, or something like that.
1: What?
2: Yeah, you know, like don't like somebody that is cautious about things like don't eat gas station sushi because you know what? I don't think any good can come of that. You know, that is.
1: That's the most bizarre reference.
2: I'm just saying.
1: Why wouldn't I eat? No, I'd prefer to go to 7-Eleven and get it.
2: Well, see, that is also risky behavior. You know, like people that are cautious, like they go to the doctor before something may fall off, you know, actually reads warning labels, exercises regularly, avoids risky behavior like skydiving or eating gas station sushi. Okay, these are the people that researchers say will live longer because they have this certain anxiety to them. This ERIS anxiety.
1: Sounds a little like paranoia, though, to be honest.
2: Well, if it keeps me alive longer, then bring it on. Bring it on.
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1: What are you doing in there, Maxie?
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1: I'm pretty sure you're going to get raked up and bagged, Maxie.
3: I'm going to guess that's less fun than it sounds like.
1: Well, that yard waste gets turned into compost, which helps create nutrient-rich soil.
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1: I don't know about you, but my teeth hurt just thinking about the possibility.
2: Duncan is coming back to Canada like your ex who said that they've changed. Yeah, like, okay.
1: Okay, so this time you're really going to love him.
2: Right? Duncan Donuts,
1: mm-hmm.
2: Now just called Duncan,
1: mm-hmm.
2: Because I guess, I don't know, Donuts was holding them back.
1: That's what it was. We're just going to take the Donuts part. You see, they don't call it Tim Hortons Donuts. It's just Tim Hortons.
2: Right?
1: They're learning.
2: So, Duncan, they disappeared in 2018.
1: I don't really even remember them.
2: They
1: did.
2: There was hundreds of them.
1: But where?
2: Everywhere. They just, but mainly probably in the bigger metropolises.
1: I must just been oblivious to it, I guess.
2: 100%. I mean, in 2018, I mean, that was a good drinking year for you, maybe. First new locations expected in Toronto and Montreal sometime in probably early 2027.
1: Okay.
2: They are going to focus, they said, mainly more on the kind of colder beverages, the iced coffees and mm-hmm. things like that, because the younger generation kind of likes them better, I suppose. Meanwhile, Tim Hortons, like, they're responding. You know, they're just like, all right, you want to come in? No problem. They're going to open up a bunch of new restaurants, and they're going to renovate some of their older restaurants.
1: All right. I don't know if they need to react to Duncan.
2: Well,
1: the news, I mean, this news is not like making me go, really?
2: Yeah.
1: Oh, that's awesome. You know,
2: it's okay.
1: Hey, man, I was excited when Krispy Kreme came to town.
2: Well, I was going to say, it's not like it was Krispy Kreme.
1: And Krispy Kreme didn't work out.
2: Well, there's still a few around.
1: Very few.
2: And again, it's a treat when you see them at Costco. You immediately scoop them up.
1: I do not.
2: I do.
1: The only time I have Krispy Kreme donuts is when I'm actually driving past a Krispy Kreme.
2: Okay.
1: And the hot, fresh light is on. I will cut across four lanes of traffic and take out several people's animals if I need to.
2: For the Krispy Kreme.
1: For the Krispy Kreme when the hot, fresh light is on. I'm sorry, Fluffy. That's just the way it works.
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0: morning. I'm Dan Blakely. An abundance of sunshine for you today. 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
0: Here's what Barry's talking about. A few drivers apparently didn't get the memo about an increased police presence on the highways this long weekend. Huntsville OPP have charged three drivers with impaired driving since Friday. In one case, a vehicle was found in a ditch. A 53-year-old Temagami man facing a slew of charges, including impaired driving, flight from police, and assaulting police. Officers spotted a vehicle being driven erratically on the 400 through Barry, tried to stop it, but the driver declined. A spiked belt did the trick. The vehicle located on Highway 11 in Oro, and you may have seen the video of this on social media, a white pickup truck zipping along Highway 26 with a front tire blown out after an encounter with a spiked belt. That vehicle located in the Bayfield Mall parking lot, a 23-year-old from Peterborough charged with dangerous driving and weapons offenses. The World Health Organization has declared the Ebola outbreak in Congo and Uganda a global health emergency. 88 people have died. There are more than 300 suspected cases. While there is concern, health officials say it does not meet the criteria of a pandemic emergency such as we saw with COVID. No scrambling necessary today. No need to ask tomorrow what's open. This is the first statutory holiday where all retailers can open if they want to under changes made by the Ontario government. We'll see how many do. In the meantime, if you still want to check before you head out tomorrow, our open and closed list at Barry360.com has links to local grocery stores and malls to check the hours of operation. If it's news to you, could be news to us too. Keep us in the loop at the Barry 360 text line 705-797-1111. Montreal Canadiens squandered a chance to close out their Eastern Conference semifinal with Buffalo. They led 3-1 after the first period, but were down 8-3 by the end of the game. Game 7 tomorrow night in Buffalo. Montreal Victoire win away from their first PWHL championship. They lead the Ottawa Charge 2-0 after a 2-1 win Saturday. Canada took Italy 6-0 at the Men's Hockey Championship and will face Denmark tomorrow. Dalton Varsho drove in the winning run in the 10th inning. Jays edged the Tigers 2-1. Simcoe County Rovers men lost 2-1 in Sudbury. The women play in Vaughan today. Napoleon Solo won the Preakness Stakes, and Ronda Rousey needed just 17 seconds to clamp an armbar on Gina Carano for the win in a comeback match for both. Sun will shine. High heads for 24 today. Chance of showers and thunder tonight, low 13. Sunny and 28 tomorrow. Humid X might touch 33. 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
3: They say the holy water's watered down, and this town's lost its faith. 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Oh my, my, oh my, my love, I take one look at you, you're taking me.

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1: Man, my folks, you practically had to pry news out of them.
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3: You see this mole? This mole on my neck? You think it's changing color?
4: No. Well, you keep touching it, it's getting redder.
2: I got hemorrhoids. Can you believe that?
5: Did you ever receive a call from your parents back in the day, and it was just a simple, like, left a voicemail, like, okay, so he died, or something like, oh, by the way, your cousin's spleen exploded? Did you ever get anything like that?
1: Not that I can recall.
5: Like, Aunt Lydia fell. Oh, by the way, did you pick up, you know, your groceries, you know, something like that? Did you ever get that? Like, it's not, just a matter of a
1: not
5: fact?
1: Not to my knowledge, but I'm beginning to think you

0: do or did.
1: There is a term for this, okay?
0: A term for when your parents call you up with random information?
1: Yeah.
0: All right.
1: Random bad information.
0: Random bad information.
1: Yes. It is called the Boomer Bad News Drop. And this is what I actually think boomers live for. They love to just give you minimal information or like none.
0: Yeah.
1: As a matter of a fact. You know? So I remember back in the day, my mom had our family dog. And I would call her and she'd be like, Cuddles bit the mailman again. Oh, so anyway, how's it going? And I'm, what? Right? And then they just deviate.
0: Cuddles.
1: Yeah, his name was Cuddles, okay?
0: Okay.
1: Now, it's interesting because there is psychology behind this.
0: Okay.
1: And boomers were, I guess, taught to not be reactive or emotional.
0: No.
1: They just kind of, it was what it was.
0: Yeah.
1: So again, you know, when it's like, oh, by the way, did I tell you your uncle had heart surgery?
0: Mm.
1: Well, no, Mom. No, you didn't. Oh, okay. Well, your uncle had heart surgery.
0: Keep calm and carry on.
1: Right?
0: That's the way you do it.
1: Yeah. There is something morbid. And I think it's slightly satisfying to them to give you, you know, to freak you out.
0: Slightly satisfying.
1: Yeah. Like they freak you out. Right?
0: Like I say, my parents didn't. That was the problem. I probably would have been more comfortable if they were that type of parent. But mine were the type of, like, I know my dad's got to go in for surgery or something like that. How's dad doing? He's fine.
1: Yeah. Exactly. He's fine.
0: What are you doing? Watching Wheel of Fortune.
1: And that is what a boomer does. You know what? I'm going to do it.
0: Are you?
1: I'm gonna start a whole thing.
0: Now, you're a millennial, though.
1: Yeah, I know. I'm a geriatric millennial.
0: You're the ones that want to sit down and talk to your kids about it. You guys don't internalize. You guys externalize.
1: That is true.
0: Gen Xers, we just go out to the bar.
1: That is also true.
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1: And you think you have trouble explaining your situation to the people at Service Canada?
2: Famous people, important public figures, people, you know, they're just people too, and they deal with the same annoyances like all of us.
1: They could just buy their way out of them.
2: Maybe not. Again, like having to wait in line at, you know, Service Ontario, changing your status at the bank, whatever the case is. So, funny story.
1: Okay.
2: We're basically at the one-year mark, one-year anniversary, when Pope Leo the 14th was elected at the conclave.
1: Right.
2: So soon afterwards, he had to start, you know, changing his address and stuff to the Vatican City. Even at the bank.
1: Imagine. So did he get it?
2: Wait.
1: Okay.
2: Wait.
1: Okay.
2: So another father, I guess close to the Pope, shared a story. A little anecdote, if you will.
1: Okay.
2: That was rather funny.
1: Okay.
2: And he said 2 months into being the Pope, Leo personally called the bank in Chicago.
1: Okay.
2: To change his phone number and his address.
1: Yeah.
2: So he went through all the security questions, did everything he was supposed to do.
1: Yeah.
2: All the security clearance. The bank's policy is you need to come in person to do all your stuff.
1: Oh.
2: And he said, well, it's kind of difficult for me to do that right now. I have things going on. And
1: I'm kind of tied to my work right now.
2: And he, you know, he asked the bank lady, like, would, if I was an important person or something, would I still have to do this?
1: Yeah.
2: The bank lady said, listen, we can make exceptions for certain things, blah, blah, blah.
1: Yeah.
2: And he name dropped himself. He goes, well, I need you to understand, I'm Pope Leo. And the lady laughed and hung up on him. So, like, even the Pope, the poor guy.
1: Just another crank White Sox fan, whatever.
2: Yeah, and I mean, again, he passed all the clearance.
1: Oh,
2: but could you imagine being that lady? Did you hang up on the Pope? You're going to hell, lady.
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0: afternoon. I'm Dan Blakely. Stays sunny, high around 22. It's 21. 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
0: Here's what Barry's talking about. The first ever crop of nursing grads from Georgian College is hitting the front line, stepping into a healthcare system that says it needs them, even though some say jobs are not easy to land. The Georgian program was built from scratch, with students calling themselves guinea pigs and helping it to take shape. Program coordinator Corinne Lalonde says the goal is to train nurses here and keep them here.
3: We know that students who go to school in the communities tend to stay in those communities, and so we're contributing to the human health resource needs in the agencies and in the region, and we know that our graduates are ready for that challenge.
0: These first grads say they're ready to rock the healthcare system if they get the chance. Criteria not the same as COVID, so there's no need to declare a pandemic emergency. Still, World Health Organization officials say there's cause for concern about the Ebola disease outbreak in Congo and Uganda, which has claimed 88 lives. There are more than 300 suspected cases. Ebola considered highly contagious. A 23-year-old Peterborough man facing numerous charges after fleeing from police along Highway 26. You may have seen the video of a pickup truck flying down the road after running over a police spike belt in Clearview. Police eventually caught up with him in the Bayfield Mall parking lot. Charges include dangerous driving and possession of dangerous weapons. Bracebridge residents will be getting a knock on the door on Monday nights until September. Town firefighters going door to door, spreading the fire safety gospel. They won't ask to enter the home, but will ask about smoke and carbon monoxide alarms, fuel-burning appliances in the home, and if you have an escape plan. Holiday Monday tomorrow, regular waste collection in Barrie and areas served by Simcoe County. It'll be a day late this week in Orillia, and you may find more stores open tomorrow than in the past. This is the first holiday since Queen's Park lifted holiday retail restrictions. Your tip could be today's top story. Text Barrie360 at 705-797-1111. Rubber game of the set today between the Jays and the Tigers. Kevin Gausman gets the start for the Jays. Win or go home tonight for the Pistons and Cavaliers. They're tied at 3 in the NBA. Winner advances to the East Final against the Knicks. Simcoe County Rovers women's team plays in Vaughan today. Barry Bombers Junior B lacrosse team has a date with the Mimico Mountaineers, 2 o'clock this afternoon at Peggy Hill Rec Center. Sunshine booked in through the afternoon, high near 22, chance of showers and thunder tonight, low 14, sunny tomorrow, high 28, Humidex near 33. 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

Kala and Hotter Now on Barry's Best Mix 107.5 Cool FM. It is Gio. Good afternoon. Hotter Now? Yeah, we'll wait till you see what it's like tomorrow. A beautiful day out there today. A highs of 24 degrees. I will have to admit, I think I got too much sunshine yesterday because I was feeling it this morning. Tired? I got a nice color going on, though. I got to say, nice weather out there. Go out and enjoy the long weekend. Hopefully, you've got plenty of stuff going on. Got some good tunes to keep you company too today. Olivia Dean on Cool FM. I could

0: Olivia Dean is on 107.5 Cool FM. It is Geo. Happy Victoria Day. Long weekend. Now, that means fireworks, barbecues, patios, all the things, and of course, you know, cottage country traffic. But, you know, we wait all year for this kind of stuff, right? The nice weather. And there's plenty going on in Simcoe County, including fireworks happening all across the region this weekend, including Friday Harbor, Wasaga Beach. Canada's Wonderland has some tonight as well if you're going down there. Heads up, Barrie Transit won't be running Monday. There'll be some GO train changes as well if you happen to be heading downtown today. And a bunch of stores and malls still going to be open because this is the first holiday under Ontario's new rules, which will allow more retailers to choose their own hours. If you want to find a full list of details, Barrie360.com has the latest. It's right on the front page. Go there for more details on Victoria Day, what's open, closed. 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All around the corner, we got music on the way from Edwin McCain on Cool.
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Edwin McCain and Al B is on 107.5 Cool FM. Well, I know in my house this weekend there was plenty of gardening going on. Maybe you decided to plant some flowers this weekend. Best time of year to do so, right? Beautiful weather outside. Maybe you decided to plant some daisies. It's Justin Bieber, daisies on Cool FM.

0: Felix Cartel, Sophie Simmons, that is mine on 107.5 Cool FM. It is Gio. Good afternoon. Barry hosting a construction job fair next Thursday at the Allendale Rec Center. There's going to be local companies there looking to hire for all kinds of construction and skilled trades jobs. And it's not just for the experienced workers either. If you happen to be new to the field, they're encouraging students, apprentices, and people new to the industry to come on out and join the job fair. Now, there'll be opportunities for on-the-spot interviews. So make sure if you are going to this job event, you bring your resume with you. Good timing too, because, you know, we always need more people in the skilled trades and, you know, the career path. It's a good one, right? Stable work, good pay, and a huge demand for workers. So if you think you'd be interested in going to check this out, whether it's a career change or you're just looking for work, there's more information, including a list of employers who will be at the fair at investbarry.ca/construction job fair, and there's also details up at barry360.com. Around the corner, we've got music on the way from Bob Marley.
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2: 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If you're headed out today, keep an eye out for floating debris, and navigation aids may be out of position as well. For Lake Simcoe, winds nice and light today. They'll become southeast 10 knots near midnight, south 10 knots tomorrow morning, increasing southwest 15 Monday evening. Waves less than half a meter today. Water temperature between 3 and 10 degrees. You might see a scattered shower overnight with the risk of thunderstorms. Georgian Bay, light winds becoming east 10 knots this evening, southeast 15 overnight, southwest 15 tomorrow afternoon. That'll bring in some heat and humidity. Waves less than half a meter, building 1/2 to 1 meter tomorrow morning. Water temperature between 3 and 8 degrees. Scattered showers overnight and Monday morning with the risk of thunderstorms. Trent Severn Waterway, it's open from Trenton up to Lake Simcoe from 9 till 6:30, but closed from Lake Coochiching out to Georgian Bay. 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
8: As if we didn't have enough to worry about. 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
1: 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Show downtown what it's all about. Something kinda like we used to do. 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As beautiful as when we first met.

0: Loud Luxury Dubs, Kane Brown. That is next to you on 107.5 Cool FM. It is Gio. Good afternoon. We've got ourselves a new episode of What Barry's Talking About. 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This week, plenty going on the episode, including a Barry student whose artwork is heading to the Canadian War Museum. 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

Charlotte Cardin, The Way We Touch is on 107.5 Cool FM. It is Gio. We are running 30 minutes of cool music. Well, coming up next hour, we haven't really officially hit summer, but somehow flip-flops are starting to become a little controversial. And it has everything to do with men wearing them. We'll get into the details of this coming up next hour. Lisa Loeb and Stay on Cool FM.

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Niall Horan in this town is on 107.5 Cool FM. It is Gio. Happy Victoria Day. A long weekend. Well, apparently men wearing flip-flops is causing some internet drama. We'll get into it after Avril Lavigne and Simple Plan, Young and Dumb. It's Cool FM.

0: Avril Lavigne, Simple Plan, Young and Dumb is on 107.5 Cool FM. Well, men, stop wearing flip-flops because it's causing internet drama. That's what a woman on TikTok says. She went viral after dramatically begging men to stop wearing them. And the comments, well, they turned into a full-on debate. Some women agreed, saying, you know, they hate the look, especially the jeans and flip-flop combo. Okay, maybe that one's a little bit offside. I won't do that. I rarely wear flip-flops, but I feel like this is kind of my sign to start doing it. Change it up a little, right? Some women agreed, saying that, no, it's okay. Like, you know, who cares? It's summer. Let people be comfortable, as you should, right? I think every family has that one dad or uncle, though, who wears flip-flops absolutely everywhere. Beach, the hardware store, a restaurant. My dad's that guy. He's got flip-flops on all the time in the summer. Guys, if you're hearing this, wearing flip-flops right now, it might be already too late for you, but I am on your side. Wear the flip-flops. You know why? Because that tan line from the sock, that is never that flattering. Got music on the way from Michael Jackson next on Cool.
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Michael Jackson, Billie Jean on 107.5 Cool FM. It is Gio. Well, you know, we live in an age where there's so many distractions that even it takes up time when we're trying to eat. There's now a spoon that silences your phone. We'll get into this coming up in 5 minutes. Sabrina Carpenter, When Did You Get Hot? It's

0: Kelly Clarkson, since you've been gone, it's 107.5 Cool FM. It is Gio. We are living in the golden age of distractions, especially when you're trying to eat, whether that be breakfast, lunch, or dinner. Our phones are always there. People are around you, bothering you. So this company decided to create a spoon that puts your phone on Do Not Disturb while you eat. I don't know how this works. Let's see. You tap the spoon on your phone and it silences calls, text, notifications, everything. It's called the Silent Mode Spoon. And like, I get it. You know, there's nothing worse than, you know, finally sitting down with your food or ice cream and immediately getting a phone call. Or you're being, you know, bothered by others, maybe in the house. Now, the spoon won't work in that situation. You can't put your kids on Do Not Disturb as much as sometimes you think, I wish I could, just to have a moment of time. Though I do feel like the real invention is we need something that automatically stops people from FaceTiming in public or being on, you know, speakerphone in public. Somehow, I tell you, somehow, the moment food touches the plate, suddenly, everybody needs something from you. And it's true. Think about all the times you sit down, you're about to have, you know, your lunch, and then there's your kids. Mom, Dad, can you help me with this? Can you help me with that? It's like, I just want to eat my lunch, please.
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0: is Alex Warren and Fever Dream on 107.5 Cool FM. It is Gio. Good afternoon. Tomorrow, it's a holiday, so there will not be much contesting happening, of course. But coming up on Tuesday, we've got a brand new week of things for you to win, including, with Dale and Charlie, a four-pack of Game Day vouchers for the Simcoe County Rovers any game of their 2026 season. You can get tickets at www.roversfc.ca. But your chance to win these will come up Tuesday morning, playing Gen Gap at 7:10 with Dale and Charlie. We'll take a look at your forecast for the rest of your weekend coming up next, and then kick off 30 minutes of cool music with Shawn Mendes.
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0: A beautiful day out there today, mainly sunny, highs of 26 degrees. Could see a few showers this evening into the overnight hours, drop it down to 14 degrees overnight. Tomorrow, a hot one, mix of sun and cloud to start it off in 16, and then we will warm up to highs of 30 degrees, feeling closer to 36 in the sunshine. Right now in Barrie, it is 23.
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That is Shawn Mendes and Mercy on 107.5 Cool FM. It is Gio. Good afternoon. We're running 30 minutes of cool music. There was a new survey that was done that ranked the coolest things in life. What people genuinely think is cool these days. We will talk about some of the top answers coming up next hour. Frank Walker and Lay It On Me is on Cool FM.

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Tim McRae and She's All I Wanna Be. It's 107.5 Cool FM. It is Gio. Happy Victoria Day long weekend. Hopefully you're out enjoying the sunshine and the heat. A little bit jealous. Looking out the studio windows here, it looks like an absolutely gorgeous day. To keep you company this afternoon, got some great tunes on the way this hour. Got music from Miles Smith, Taylor Swift, and Nelly as well. Bruno Mars, I Just Might, is on Cool. 1, 2,

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0: Brown with Webster and Rich Girl on 107.5 Cool FM, making its return on Tuesday is Cool FM's $1,000 Minute. 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That's when we'll make his return, as tomorrow is Victoria Day. So Tuesday, Cool FM's $1,000 Minute happening at 7:40 with Dale and Charlie. 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

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Well, a new poll asked people what they thought genuinely was cool these days. I'll reveal some of the top answers coming up in 5 minutes. Miles Smith and Nice to Meet You is on Cool FM.

Scott Hellman and Bungalow is on 107.5 Cool FM. It is Gio. Good afternoon. Happy Victoria Day. Long weekend. Ever thought about what is actually cool these days? Well, there was a new poll that was asked, and people did answer the survey. Some of the top answers included science, outer space, reading books, rock music, movies, coffee, and somehow avocados. Weirdly enough, made the list too. I know, like, that's the biggest food when it comes to, you know, avocado on toast and all the things, right? Meanwhile, things like, you know, cryptocurrency, sports betting, ranked near the bottom. Fair enough. There's too much of that sports betting stuff everywhere. And you know what? I kind of love that, because at some point in your life, your idea of cool changes from looking impressive to, you know, just enjoying your little hobbies in peace. And as I get older, I've kind of started to really understand that. We've got music on the way next from Matchbox 20 on Cool. We're Barbara.

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7: As if we didn't have enough to worry about, so there's this report that basically says cell phones are able to capture such high resolution images that it is possible now your fingerprints could be extracted from that picture.
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7: Coming up on Tuesday, we can't wait to hear about your long weekend. 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

0: JP Sachs, I don't miss you. It's on 107.5 Cool FM. It is Gio. Well, it looks like people are now trading services instead of money. So bartering is apparently making a comeback, especially with younger people trying to save money. So in this one instance, places like New York, people are swapping things like hair appointments, photography, tattoos, baking, babysitting, all the things instead of paying cash. And TikTok has now turned it into this whole trend where people are realizing, okay, maybe I do have a useful skill that I can trade off with, right? And it feels like an old-timey trading post and more like people just trying to survive life without having to spend over $100, right? If you can like trade things off, then you can maybe save yourself some money, right? But when you think about it, we kind of already do this in everyday life, you know? You help me move, I'll buy you a pizza. Hey, you help me with this? Let's go grab a drink, right? Stuff like that. That's basically bartering, right? What's a skill or service you could realistically barter with, right? Maybe it's cooking, haircuts, babysitting, yard work, maybe fixing tech problems for your parents. Yeah. What could it be? 705-727-1075. 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We'll take a look at your forecast for the rest of the weekend coming up next, and then we'll kick off 30 minutes of cool music with Maneskin.
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0: A beautiful one out there today. Could see a few showers this evening. And into the overnight hours, we'll drop down to 14 degrees. Tomorrow, to start off your day, 16 with a mix of sun and cloud. And then it's going to get hot. Pack the sunscreen, the sunglasses, everything you need. 30 degrees, feeling like 36 for your Victoria Day Monday in the sunshine. Right now in Barrie, it's 24.
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That is Nelly and Hot in Here. It's 107.5 Cool FM. It is Gio. We are running 30 minutes of cool music. In those 30 minutes, I've got music from Carly Rae Jepsen, Ed Sheeran, as well as Mariana's Trench. Here is Sam Drysdale. It is Cold Water. You're going to need some of that today on Cool FM. Your hands, my-

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That is Ed Sheeran and Castle on the Hill. It's 107.5 Cool FM. It is Gio. Good afternoon. Happy Victoria Day. Long weekend. We got some great music on the way this hour. Music from Somber, Corey Hart. And we've got the latest add to the Cool FM playlist, Olivia Rodrigo. Here is Teddy now, and I hope it's Barry's Best Mix, 107.5 Cool FM.

0: Teddy is on 107.5 Cool FM. It is Gio. Good afternoon. I came across this story here, and it's kind of a heartfelt story. A woman named Anna, she threw a message in a bottle into the ocean when she was in high school. Months later, an 18-year-old fisherman found it and reached out. They started messaging each other and stayed in touch for over the years, and it eventually turned into a 12-year friendship. They even ended up meeting in person during a family trip not too long ago. And honestly, there's something really nice about stories like this, because it reminds you how random, like, human connection used to be before everything became, like, you know, algorithms and social media feeds and meeting people online, which is totally fine. Meeting people online is super cool, but, like, this is a totally different way of looking at it, and it's like a good reminder that sometimes the best connections, they happen completely by accident. Got music on the way from Savage Garden next on Cool.
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107.5 Cool FM. Just got word there will be no fireworks this weekend at Wasaga Beach, Beach Area 1. Their fireworks season will not be kicking off this weekend. I found out it won't be kicking off until Canada Day long weekend. So if you had plans of doing anything of that sorts tomorrow night in Wasaga Beach for fireworks, there is no fireworks this weekend. If you want to find more details and a list of events, wasagabeach.com/events. Stained, it's been a while. It's Cool FM.

0: that is stained, and it's been a while. It's 107.5 Cool FM. Well, there's a new summer trend, and it isn't luxury vacations. It's actually enjoying your own life a little more. Now, people are now planning slower, low-key summers instead of, you know, expensive, packed vacations. You know, things like backyard barbecues, reading outside, gardening, evening walks, beach days close to home, sitting around a fire with friends. And they're calling it the slow summer trend. How clever. And honestly, I think a lot of people are just tired, you know? Things are expensive. Traveling is expensive. Going to the airports can be chaotic. And, you know, not every summer needs to be something super crazy. So that's why they have considered maybe having a slow summer. Plus, living where we do, we spend enough time indoors for 9 or 10 months of the year. Summer should just be about getting outside again and enjoying what we've got in our own backyard while at least it's still here. Got music on the way from Lewis Capaldi next on Cool.
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0: That's Olivia Rodrigo and Drop Dead. It's 107.5 Cool FM. It is Gio. Good afternoon. Happy Victoria Day long weekend. Coming up on Tuesday, you will have a chance to win a 4-pack of tickets to the Barrie BayCats for any game of their 2026 season. They are officially back. And you know when the BayCats are back, summer is back here in Barrie. And you will get a chance to win these 4-pack of tickets coming up playing Lost in Lyrics at 2:30 on Tuesday with Leanne. Coming up, we'll take a look at your forecast for the rest of your weekend, and then we'll kick off 30 minutes of cool music with Selena Gomez.
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2: 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No in a world, remember? Just shower radios.
1: Right. Okay.
2: In a... And before you even go there, no in a land either.
1: In the city of Paris.
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2: Nope.
1: One man.
2: Not a man.
1: One army of men.
2: That's wrong, too.
1: An underdog hockey team proving the world wrong.
2: Why, Bill?
1: When the past is really the future.
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1: But what's inside the box?
2: 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Again.
1: You're fired again.
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0: Beautiful day out there today. Cloudy with a chance of showers into the evening and overnight hours. We'll drop down to 15. It looks like we have ourselves a yellow warning for heat for tomorrow because it is going to be a stinker. 18 degrees to start it off with a mix of sun and cloud. And then we'll warm up to highs of 30 degrees, feeling like 36, a risk of a strong thunderstorm. Right now in Barrie, it's 25.
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That is Kygo, Selena Gomez, It Ain't Me. It's 107.5 Cool FM. We are running 30 minutes of cool music. Well, apparently more people are now talking to their computers instead of actually typing. We'll get into the details coming up next hour. Here's Preston Pablo on Cool.

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Devin Cole and I Got You is on Barry's Best Mix, 107.5 Cool FM. It is Gio. Happy long weekend. Got some great tunes on the way this hour to keep you company. Music on the way from Gavin DeGraw. We got Max McKnone, and we've got an 80s tune on the way as well from Journey. Here is Ray and Where's My Husband on Cool FM.

0: Spirit of the West, home for a rest. It's 107.5 Cool FM. It is Gio. Good afternoon. Coming up Tuesday, we've got ourselves a concert announcement you won't want to miss. And then Leanne will have beat the box office tickets to this event as well coming up on Tuesday. So make sure you are listening for that concert announcement and your chance to win beat the box office tickets for this concert. You won't want to miss it Tuesday afternoon. Got music on the way from Gavin DeGraw next on Cool.
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Gavin DeGraw on I Don't Want to Be. It's 107.5 Cool FM. Apparently, more people are now talking to their computers instead of typing. We will talk about this coming up in 5 minutes. Smile Smith and Stargazing on Cool.

sleeping in is so overrated. Said no one ever. But now that you're up, turn it up. It's a cool weekend on Barry's Best Mix. 107.5 Cool

0: That's Avril Lavigne and Complicated on 107.5 Cool FM. It is Gio. Good afternoon. Well, there's a growing trend called being voice piled, where people use AI voice tools to talk instead of type. The idea is you speak faster than you type, so people think it makes them more productive. Some workers are apparently just sitting at their desks whispering emails, notes, ideas into AI apps all day. But I don't know. Honestly, I don't know if I'm really ready for offices to sound like, you know, everybody's secretly recording a podcast at the same time. Nor do I want to know what you're writing in the email. That's your business. I don't need to say it out loud. Maybe I'm just old school, which is fine, but sometimes typing actually helps, you know, slow down, think before words come flying out of your mouth. And even when I do type, I read it back and go, what the heck did I just write? And, you know, you take some time, right? But would you rather type something out or just talk to your phone and computer and let, you know, AI figure it out? Let me know, 705-727-1075. Got music on the way from Journey next on Cool.
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7: Coming up on Tuesday, we can't wait to hear about your long weekend. And plus, if you are getting divorced, did you know it may be possible for you to get this from your ex?

0: That is Rev and Whitney on 107.5 Cool FM. It is Geo. Good afternoon. Now, talk about luck, because a man in Michigan, he won $1 million playing the lottery using numbers he got from Zoltar. You know, like that fortune teller machine? 30 years ago. Apparently, he got the numbers on a trip to Vegas and has plagued them ever since. And this time, they finally hit. I kind of respect that level of commitment, because most of us change lottery numbers every week, right? Because you're like, I didn't win, let's go to the next one. But he stuck with his gut for the last 30 years. He says the money's going toward paying off the house, the car, taking a vacation, and retirement, which is pretty responsible stuff. But this reminds me, maybe next time I get a fortune cookie, I should play those numbers. And then I'll just roll with them for 30 years and see what happens. But this guy, let me tell you, luck like you wouldn't believe. We'll take a look at your forecast next to the kickoff 30 minutes of cool music with Justin Bieber.
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0: Chance of showers this evening and overnight tonight will drop down to 15. Well, we got a heat warning in effect for tomorrow because it's going to be hot. 18 degrees to start it off with a mix of sun and cloud. And then we'll warm up to 30, feeling like 36. Potentially a risk of thunderstorms. Right now in Barrie, it is 26.
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It's 107.5 Cool FM. We are running 30 minutes of cool music. Looks like a giant asteroid is going to be buzzing past Earth at some point this week. We will talk about it. Coming up next hour, here's Loud Luxury on Cool FM.

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0: Nickelback in those days is on 107.5 Cool FM. It is Gio. A heads up, Barry hosting a construction job fair coming up on Thursday at the Allendale Rec Center. It's a great opportunity if you are looking for a career change or just looking to work. And we are always looking for skilled trades people. Of course, stable work, good pay, all the things. And there's a huge demand for workers as well. If you want to find out more information, including a list of employers who will be at the fair, you can visit investbarry.ca/construction job fair or head to barry360.com. There's more details upon it about that there as well. Got music on the way from Four Non Blondes next on Cool.
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Blondes and What's Up. It's on 107.5 Cool FM. It sounds like a giant asteroid is going to be casually buzzing past Earth at some point this week. Looks like tomorrow night. We will talk about this coming up in 6 minutes. Olivia Dean, So Easy to Fall in Love. It's on Cool FM.

today's forecast, mostly lounging with a slight chance of chores. That might even be slim to none. Long live the weekend. 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

0: down and when I'm gone, it's 107.5 Cool FM. Well, it looks like scientists are tracking a bus-sized asteroid that is expected to fly extremely close to Earth tomorrow. They're calling it one of the closest asteroid flybys ever recorded without actually hitting us. And experts say if something like this size did hit a city, it could cause some serious damage, which of course is obviously the part everybody focuses on immediately. Like, oh my God, is it going to happen? Is it going to hit? There is apparently zero chance of impact. Not at all. But it is kind of funny how every asteroid story turns into like this crazy thing, thinking, that's it. We're going to get hit by an asteroid, and it's nothing like that ever. But an asteroid, one of the biggest ever recorded, flying by our beautiful planet. Got music on the way from Ed Sheeran next on Cool.
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0: 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Coming up on Tuesday, your chance to win a $50 gift card to Fox's Bakery. Playing Blast from the Past with Amy happens just after 4 o'clock weekday afternoons. Fox's Bakery, one of the top bakeries here in Barrie, of course. 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We'll take a look at your forecast next for the rest of your weekend and then kick off 30 minutes of music with Dean Lewis on Cool.
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0: Chance of shower this evening and overnight hours will drop down to 15 degrees. Starting off tomorrow with a mix of sun and cloud and 18. And we do have a heat warning in effect for tomorrow. We'll reach daytime highs of 30 degrees, feeling like 36, with a risk of a strong thunderstorm. Right now in Barrie, it is 25.
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9: I look up from the ground to see your sad and teary eyes. 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And I

Lewis and Be All Right is on 107.5 Cool FM. It is Gio. I'm going to check on out of here for the day. Thanks so much for having your cool on. I will be back tomorrow night at 6. We'll take you through your Victoria Day. Enjoy the rest of your Sunday. We will chat then. Coming up next, we have your Top 20 Cool Countdown with Amy. Tyler Shaw and Run to You is on Cool FM. Can you

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0: to this week's edition of the Top 20 Cool Countdown, brought to you by the Peggy Hill team, keeping it real all the way to sold. 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My name is Amy. So in at number 20 this week, this guy is kicking off his Together Together World Tour in Amsterdam, and fans already started camping outside the venue days before opening night. And this tour supports his new album, Kiss All the Time, Disco Occasionally. It's Harry Styles with American Girls.
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0: Frank Walker, Lay It On Me, song number 19 this week. My name is Amy, and glad to be with you on this long weekend. Summer just around the corner. I feel it. We are going to get to song number 18 now. It's Madonna with Sabrina Carpenter, Bring Your Love.
1: Number 18.

0: Have you seen The Devil Wears Prada 2 yet? It is in theaters now. That is off the soundtrack. It's Lady Gaga with Doechii, Runway. Loving that song so much. It's definitely a vibe. Coming up after the break, we are going to continue the countdown with song number 16. It's on the way.
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3: 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This guy is going to be coming to the Rogers Stadium June 28th. It's Noah Kahan, The Great Divide, in at number 16.
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0: Taylor Swift and her latest Elizabeth Taylor is song at number 15. She, Beyonce, the Go-Go's, and Weezer lead an eclectic list of music selected for the National Recording Registry. So since 2000, the National Recording Preservation Board has been selecting about 25 recordings for lasting preservation in the registry. Music is nominated by the public, but it has to be at least 10 years old. She made the cut this year. Big congratulations to her. We will hear from her again on the countdown. First, we've got Olivia Rodrigo in at number 14 with Drop Dead.
1: Number 14.

0: coming to the Scotiabank Arena October 26th and October 27th. That is Olivia Rodrigo's Drop Dead In at number 14. Coming up after the break, we are going to get to song number 13. The Top 20 Cool Countdown continues next.
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0: 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He is a Juno Award winning artist, and this is the latest from him. It's called 'Cause I Do. Preston Pablo in at number 13.
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0: This week's top 20 cool cameo goes to Bruno Mars with Marry You. His The Romantic Tour is going to be coming to the Rogers Stadium in Toronto, May 23rd and 24th. 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
0: 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We are continuing the countdown with song number 11. 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

0: Sophia Camara, Girls Like You, is number 10 this week on the Top 20 Cool Countdown. One date only in Toronto. She is going to be at the RBC Amphitheater June 6th. 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It's Alex Warren with Fever Dream.
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0: Taylor Swift, The Fate of Ophelia is song number 8. We also heard from her in at number 15. And Travis Kelce seems to be opening up a little bit more about talking about his relationship with Taylor, which I think is great. If you're in love and you're happy, then why not, right? But they just recently got back from London, and he was talking on his podcast about how much fun it was, and I just think that's great. Let's get to song number 7 now. It's Tyler Shaw, Run to You.
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0: That was Somber with Homewrecker in at number 6. And he is going to be making his way to the Scotiabank Arena November 16th. Man, we've got so much amazing music that is coming fairly locally. And I'm excited for it. I mean, spring is here, right? We are celebrating the long weekend. And thanks for having me along. Coming up after the break, we are inside the top 5 as the top 20 cool countdown continues next.
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0: 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My name is Amy. Thanks so much for having me along on this long weekend. I hope you're enjoying yourself. We are going to be counting down to the number one song, but first, let's get to number 5. It's Ray, Where Is My Husband?
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0: Olivia Dean, Man I Need, song number 4 this week on the Top 20 Cool Countdown. And now we have heard from Taylor Swift, not once, but twice already. And we're about to hear from her again. In at number 3, it is Opalite.
1: Number 3. I had

0: Taylor Swift, Opalite, song number 3 this week on the Top 20 Cool Countdown. Now, the question still remains, who is going to be number 1? Well, we will find out soon enough. But first, we are going to hit pause on the countdown as we are going to get to the Top 20 Future Hit. You've heard him here on Cool FM before, and this is the latest from Teddy Swims, and it's on the way next.
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0: 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My name is Amy, and thanks for hanging out with me on your long weekend. This is a new one from Teddy Swims, who, by the way, is going to be at the Scotiabank Arena October 5th. It's called Mr. Know-It-All. Here it is. It's this week's Top 20 Future Hit.

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0: Olivia Dean, So Easy to Fall in Love, song number 2 on the Top 20 Cool Countdown. Heard her in at number 4 with Man I Need as well. Now, one question remains. Who's number 1? We are going to find out. It's on the way next.
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0: We're back on the Top 20 Cool Countdown with the number 1 song. This song has been holding on for about 9 weeks now. It's Bruno Mars, I Just Might. Number 1 on the Top 20 Cool Countdown.
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I hate to know you feel alone. I found this picture on my phone. 5 hours, so long. I wish you were back from Boston. I'm alone learning those lessons.

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